0: deep in the shadows. 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

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Some self inside. 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

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Massive thanks to Just Ed for the past hour. But Berlin is Dixon for the next hour inside.

Last one from Dixon tonight. Thank you very much. It's been a pleasure. Thank you. Bear with us, I've got to move the camera angle and all that kind of business. Live setup for Midnight Operator next. Hold tight, it's Boiler Room Berlin 006.

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0: When rhythms fall,

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Free like rhythms of water bathing within rhythms of life, and eventually evolving into a rainbow of life, with colors of orange, yellow, and green. They reflect all rhythms of dreams and start simple rhythms of truth that make babies cry.

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Things became lighter. 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

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Try to read a paper, try to read a book. 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If the radio doesn't get me, the TV will.

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1: This is Radio Freedom.

joined the special report. He joined the special report. He joined the special report. He joined the special report. He joined the special report. He joined the special report. He joined the special report. He joined the special report. He joined the special report. He joined the special report. He joined the special report. He joined the special report. He joined the special report. He joined the special report. He joined the special report. He joined the special report. He joined the special report. He joined the special report. He joined the special report. He joined the special report. He joined the special report. He joined the special report. He joined the special report. He joined the special report. He joined the special report. He joined the special report. He joined the special report. He joined the special report. He joined the special report. He joined the special report. He joined the special report. He joined the special report. He joined the special report. He joined the special report. He joined the special report. He joined the special report. He joined the special report. He joined the special report. He joined the special report. He joined the special report. He joined the special report. He joined the special report. He joined the special report. He joined the special report. He joined the special report. He joined the special report. He joined the special report. He joined the special report. He joined the special report. He joined the special report. He joined the special report. He joined the special report. He joined the special report. He joined the special report. He joined the special report. He joined

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I touched your soft skin and you jumped in with your eyes closed and a smile upon your face. 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
1: that get played from our own disco, which we call sound system,
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